silver, gold is in sight. Impatient, claim that number one spot. Victory's the goal, failure is not. My team players, yeah, they reach for the stars. Unstoppable, raising the bar. Still fighting, determined to win.

DEFCON 1. Created out of used materials. 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

0: where waste rules the earth. 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

Mr. Monster. 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Hairy, scary, beastly, bony, 10 feet tall. 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Wouldn't you feel more at home if you were in my brother's room? Mr. Monster.

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fundament of our mind's limitations. Possibilities become limitless as daylight turns into darkness.

another time, in a distant land, generations after the beginning of dance music, there came into existence a dark age of tyranny. As each style adapted its own rules for survival, an evil despot brought to power a Congress to enforce his laws and obligations, and armed a deadly militia to destroy the producers who were trying to establish

Now, in a time of conflict and rebellion, two individuals unite as fearless survivors who are destined to become Project One.

Southern California weather looking pretty typical for mid to late August. Plenty of sunshine and very pleasant afternoon high temperatures. Lots of sunshine out there all the way from Indio to Cathedral City and up toward Palm Springs. Temperatures today.

the sunburnt country, across the barren lands, we create a new world of pulsating rhythms and electronic arts. Have you ever thought the harder styles could cross overseas and lead to global expansion? Do you believe in world domination? We live for the music.

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I will always be at your side. So that hope will not fade away.

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But each and every scar represents our route to triumph. 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These are our own grounds. We here now. 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

your sacred destination by a glorious road paved with dedication.

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We all seek for a new beginning, new chances, a new face to follow, a revolution. 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

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Meanwhile, the club owner approaches me and says, "Excuse me, can you please stop playing that junk, because nobody likes that kind of music in here." 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

DEFCON 1. Created out of used materials. Transformed into trashed hybrids. 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

0: where waste rules the earth. Evolution brings forth a new form of hybrid life, created out of used materials. 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
0: Red skin, black eyes, blue blood, silver teeth, green wings, brown claws, purple tail, gray hair.

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The future is wild, and our style is running it, running it, running it, running it, running it, running it, running it, running it, running it, running it, running it, running it, running it, running it, running it, running it, running it, running it, running it, running it, running it, running it, running it, running it, running it, running it, running it, running it, running it, running it, 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it, running it, running it, running it, running it, running it, running it, running it, running it, running it, running it, running it, running it, running it, running it, running it, running it, running it, running it, running it, running it, running it, running it, running it, running it, running it, running it, running it, running it, running it, running it, running it, running it, running it, running it, running it, running it, running it, running it, running it, running it, running it, running it, running it, running it, running it, running it, running it, running it, running it, running it, running it, running it, running it, running it, running it, running it, running it, running it, running it, running it, running it, running it, running it, running it, running it, running it, running it, running it, running it, running it, running it, running it, running it, running it, running it, running it, running it, running it, running it, running it, running

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1: Welcome, welcome, welcome. I'm here to present you a new style. A new era in electronic techno music. Let me take you on a journey through the world of hardstyle.

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Yeah, you know, I see people stressing out and spazzing out all the time, talking about what kind of style they like. They like it hard, they like it minimal, they like it techie, they like it tracky. And the funny thing is, what everybody forgets when they're going on about what kind of music they like and what kind of style they like in this day and age, the digital age, the computer age, is at the end of the day, it's all house music.

in its best form through the nightlife style in Tokyo. Tradition.

To every owner of an orange heart, know that nothing shall tear it apart. When the world will try to divide us, then this music will reunite us. May the heavens be praised with our sound as we gather on holy ground, where the doors are open wide for the ones that have seen the light. This is our church.

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Although seasons change and daytime becomes nightfall, all the things in life have a beginning and they sure have an end. 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

A journey is waiting for us. A journey where music will guide us through space and time. A journey in which uplifting harmonies will strengthen us with energy.

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1: After mass extinction of the human race, only a few of us survived. Wandering deserted wastelands looking for a place to call home. A beam of light led to a cursed artifact that speaks of a lost civilization.

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Ancient inscriptions guide our path to survival.

0: after they were chosen by the king to fight the evil, their journey began to slay the dragon. Marching to their path of destiny, plunder and chaos will be ended. This battle will be marked in history as the March to War.
1: March to War!

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sound. 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This is where legends rise.

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And the fascinating thing about music is that it's certainly the most subjective art form that exists. So you have to sort of find a way to predict what that experience can be for

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So you have to sort of find a way

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Things bestirred that ought to rest forever in their black abyss.

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1: Early Christians believed that Bagul actually lived in the images themselves and that they were gateways into his realm. Children exposed to the images were especially vulnerable to Bagul's possession and or abduction.

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Presented by X-Mode.

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aeroplane and the radio have brought us closer together. The very nature of these inventions cries out for the goodness in men, cries out for universal brotherhood, for the unity of us all. Even now, my voice is reaching millions throughout the world, millions of despairing men, women, and little children, victims of a system that makes men torture and imprison innocent people. To those who can hear me, I say, do not despair. The misery that is now upon us is but the passing of greed, the bitterness of men who fear the way of human progress. The hate of men will pass.

This is not a test. Commencing at the siren, any and all crime, including murder, will be legal for 12 continuous hours. Police, fire, and emergency medical services will be unavailable until tomorrow morning at 7 a.m., when the purge concludes. Blessed be Guns for Hire, our new founding fathers, and our country, a nation reborn. May God be with you all.

But you rely on the force of music and the firm belief that we are always connected. Never doubt, but always trust your faith. And don't be misled by ego, 'cause that's the devil with a God complex.

Breathe. Breathe in slow. Feel who you really are as you move your body in alignment to the

Suddenly, the voice of God spoke. Like divine music rose and swelled through paradise.

Music is a vibrational massage which affects the neural pathway of the brain connected to the limbic system, which affects our relationships to others. Music enables us to connect to, contribute to, and care for others and create a vibrational harmony with them.